0: And that was Stevie Nicks.
1: Classic Hits, KRRFM.
2: The Rylestone Club is open 7 days a week, 2 p.m. till 9 p.m, Monday and Tuesday, Wednesday, Thursday and Saturday, 11 a.m. till close, Friday, 10 a.m, Sunday, 11 a.m. till closing. The Bistro is open 6 till 9, Monday to Saturday, 12 till 2 p.m. on Sunday. 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

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And next up, we've got a track called Chemical Sunset by Orville Peck and Alison Russell.

as good as yourself. You can't keep all of me, baby. Let's get

0: When you want to memorialise your loved one, let a lasting tribute speak for you. 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

Yeah, there you go, Satchmo. That was, it's not from the film Sleepless in Seattle, it's from the film Casablanca originally, and it may interest you to know that that is just the chorus. The actual score, I got hold of it once in a second-hand store. There is three verses go to it, but that's just the chorus. But the chorus was so popular that they decided to scrap the rest and just go with the chorus. Okay, now I was going to play some love songs for you, and when you talk of love songs, of course you cannot go past Foster and Allen, and a Scottish duo, one plays and one sings. I thought they both sang, but they don't, only one sings and one plays, the guitar. So here's one from Foster and Allen. Yeah, where did it go? Where did it go? There it is. Okay, Foster and Allen, here we go.

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In his heart, he wanted to leave it all and lose himself in the forest tall. But he answered instead, his country's call.

Yeah, Only You. That's from The Platters, way out of 1950-something. Now, love can be a very difficult process, as I've said before, but when it gets too much, you can always make fun of it. And this is what this particular gentleman is about to do. His name is Johnny Who, and his backing group is called the Gravel Brothers. Johnny Who and the Gravel Brothers. Please help me. I'm crawling. Yeah.

Yeah, that was a lovely song there, Johnny Who and the Gravel Brothers. Please help me, I'm crawling. Yeah, you've done it again. Slammed the door on my fingers when I tried to get in. They're lyrics you'll never forget. And these are lyrics you'll never forget either. I think, you know, this is going from the ridiculous to the sublime. This is possibly one of the best love songs has ever been written. It comes from a movie. And a movie with an Italian name, so it's got to be a good song. And this is Andy Williams to sing it.

guess that a smile would be too much to ask. Your warm, friendly town don't want my kind around, and I guess I won't stop

Yeah, there we go. What a range. Now I'm going to try something a bit different here. Let's see how this works. This is Frank

0: Wow, I like that drummer and nearly blew my eardrums out. Okay, well, 5-5 already. Gee, the time goes quick when you're having fun. And there'll be news up at 5 o'clock in 5 minutes' time.
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0: Yes, indeed. Well, seeing we got such good sound on that last one, I'm going to try another. This is Mr. Chuck Berry.

Yeah, Jimmy Reeves there with an old favourite, He'll Have to Go. Okay, let's have another love song then. What have we got next? Yeah, I think we might have already had this one, but this is, I think we have. We better not play it twice. What's next on the list? Another one from Jerry Vale. We had Jerry Vale earlier with You Don't Know Me. This is his other great song, I Can't Stop Loving You.

Yeah, it ended just as quick as it began. Oh boy, one of the Buddy Holly favourites. Now here's one perhaps we haven't mentioned, Love That Lasts Through the Years. And here again we've got Foster and Allen to sing it.

0: There we go, Foster and Allen. I still love you after all these years. That is a successful love story and more or less successful marriage. Well, it's got its days, I suppose. Okay, it's 25 minutes past five. 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

0: Wasn't that the absolute epitome of rock and roll music? I mean, I could listen to that all day. Yeah, not too many people could. Anyway, here we go. Helmut Lottie.
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Yeah, Brenda Lee there with White Silver Sands. 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

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If you're reminiscing or living in the here and now, you're doing it right. 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
1: I think one of the most successful records that I've ever cut has been I'm Counting on You, and I'd like to thank you all for the success of that record.

the classic comedy sketches and the best music of the last 25 years, tune in to the Big DJ Trev Show, 6 to 9 Thursdays here on KRRFM.